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Nation. That was song number 7, Bruno Mars, Risk It All. Now, number 6. Dropped a few spots, but it's all good. We're talking about Harry Styles, American Girls. We're doing it the most 9 at 8 on B98.5.

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So number 5 was Sabrina Carpenter, House Tour. Number 4, Olivia Dean, So Easy. And now we go into song number 3, Dominic Fike, Baby Doll, is the most 98 on B98.5.

It's B98.5's Most 9 at 8. That was song number 2, Pink Panthers, Zara Larsson, stateside. Now we're going to get into song number 1 and take it over. Olivia Rodrigo with Drop Dead. That was the Most 9 at 8 on B98.5.

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One shirt is going to have $985. 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

She'll be all right. 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
1: And I'd happily marry you all over again.
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0: June 6th. It's a Saturday. We'll be on the Seaside Heights Boardwalk at 10 a.m.
1: Yeah, just come up with your friends, with your family. Everyone gets a shirt, and one of them has $985 in them.
0: It's that easy. It's the B98.5 Morning Show with Mateo and Lenny. You want to do some Charlie Puth tickets this hour?
1: Yeah, that actually works for me.
0: We'll give away some tickets to see Charlie Puth in Madison Square Garden this hour. We'll have your celebrity juice, local lead, all that good stuff. What's going on with the roads?
1: There's a utility pole down on 9 southbound north of Sunrise Boulevard in Lacey. All lanes are closed. 732-774-3529 if you do have a traffic tip.
0: Today's high is going to be 65, cooler with rain and drizzle. Tonight, we're getting down to a low of 56. Tomorrow, a high of 61 and mostly cloudy. It's currently 63 degrees with a shower, so much different than we had the last couple days. You know the beer brand Schlitz? You ever had a Schlitz?
1: No.
0: Had somebody refer to having a cold one as a Schlitz?
1: S-H-L-I-T-Z?
0: Yeah, a Schlitz. It's one of America's most iconic beers, but it's officially heading into retirement.
1: No, I've never heard of this. It definitely has an old school logo.
0: It became popular off Laverne and Shirley. So if we want to link it to a TV show,
1: okay,
0: that's what it's going back to.
1: That makes sense.
0: So it struggled against rivals like Miller and Pabst. Schlitz didn't really make it out of that battle. But they came back in 2008 with a relaunch. And people were excited about it.
1: Oh, they did? I didn't even know that.
0: But now, for longtime beer lovers, the farewell is hitting especially hard. Saying goodbye to Schlitz.
1: There's just so many options.
0: For a second time.
1: There's so many options out there. I'm surprised that they've all lasted.
0: Well, which ones? Like the major ones or the craft ones?
1: Would this not have been considered a major one?
0: This is a major one, but during the relaunch, it became more of a, you know, micro craft. I would say it's regional.
1: Okay.
0: If you're in the Midwest, chances are you're having a Schlitz. If you're on the beach here, probably not. I don't think you're going to have them on draft or carry them.
1: I've never heard of this before.
0: Yeah.
1: Okay, so I guess that makes sense.
0: I mean, there are regional beers all over. Like in Baltimore, there's Natty Bo.
1: Not Natty Bud?
0: No.
1: Okay, Natty.
0: No, the guy with the monocle, he kind of looks like the Monopoly Man. and that's their beer.
1: I'm assuming it comes out of that region.
0: Yeah.
1: Yeah.
0: Yeah, there are.
1: Baltimore and the Chesapeake Bay.
0: Yeah, there are regional beers like that people gravitate towards.
1: Okay, that makes sense.
0: In Texas, there's Lone Star.
1: I mean, like, that's the same way as I'm just going to throw out a cane over here because I'm going to ask a question. So that, I believe you can get that only in this area, right? Can you get that elsewhere?
0: I don't know if Kane is a regional.
1: It's not there yet?
0: Yeah. I mean, they're serving Natty Bo at Camden Yards.
1: Oh, okay. No, you'd be surprised. Well, the places that you actually see.
0: That would be the equivalent. You're telling me we're getting Kane at Yankee Stadium?
1: So maybe it didn't reach New York.
0: We're getting Kane at Citi Field?
1: It didn't reach New York.
0: We're getting Kane at MetLife?
1: I wouldn't be surprised.
0: I think that it would. I don't know if it is or not, but it would have to be in MetLife.
1: It'd have to be in one of those arenas.
0: Yes.
1: To constitute as a regional, local-ish.
0: Yeah.
1: Example. Okay. Yeah. I'll have to do my research on that because I have noticed that the more places I go, them in particular, I do see them more.
0: Kane's
1: often.
0: Great. I didn't say that as a knock on Kane.
1: Oh, yeah, I know.
0: I love Kane. Kane's great.
1: But that, and if I thought of like the Northeast, like if I go to New England, you don't get that much Harpoon around here, depending on where you go.
0: That's a good one.
1: That's more regional.
0: I went to their brewery. They had a collaboration with Dunkin' going on.
1: Yeah.
0: And I was like, this is the most Boston thing I've ever been a part of.
1: I like their brewery. It's cool.
0: Yeah. They got good pretzels, too.
1: They do. I took the tour.
0: So, yeah, it's a regional one in Wisconsin around there.
1: Yeah, because I like their light one, and you don't really see that in stores or stuff around here as often.
0: Yeah.
1: But I even have a shirt with their name on it.
0: I mean, if you've ever been to McSorley's in the city.
1: That place.
0: With the light of the dark.
1: Yes.
0: You know, if you say that to somebody outside of the area, they'll be like, I don't know what you're talking about.
1: I've been there once. I was like, this is not for me.
0: It's a good time. You waterfall the little mugs. How are you?
1: Like, can I have a beer and then something else? But there's no and something
0: else.
1: There
0: is no something else. You have two options.
1: It's just light or dark.
0: 732-774-3529. Celebrity juice is on the way. Charlie Puth tickets are on the way. It's the B98.5 Morning Show with Mateo and Lenny. 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

0: It's time for your celebrity juice.
1: We've got your celebrity juice on this Thursday, May 21st. Let's take a sip.
2: So remember last week we talked about how Nick Lachey said that him and his family randomly ended up on a flight to Hawaii with him, even though they were in like business class economy while Jessica Simpson and her mom were in first class.
1: Were in first class, and I guess her estranged husband and the kids were in coach with the cattle.
2: Yeah, so it turns out that Jessica Simpson got word of this, and she said it was her mom's fault.
1: Okay.
2: Because her mom's the one that bought the tickets and the trip was her treat.
1: The blame game. It wasn't me. My mom bought the tickets. What was I supposed to do?
2: If she would have bought them herself, the kids would have been in first class with her. But no, her mom was the one that paid for the entire trip. So that's what happened.
1: And now the story has changed a little bit. The estranged husband is now in first class.
2: Yeah.
1: So he's not in coach anymore. He's back in first class.
2: I can't tell if that's better.
1: And the kids are just in the back.
2: Is that better or worse?
1: Worse.
2: Yeah, I was
1: because
2: gonna
1: there's
2: say,
1: no like, chaperone now for the kids.
2: Well, again, how old are these kids? We never even cared enough to look into this.
1: No, we didn't look into Jessica Simpson's kids' age.
2: Like, we just didn't care. We're just like, oh, kids.
1: Okay, there we go.
2: Because if they're 14, okay, I guess.

0: a little bit back.
1: 14, 12, 7.
0: Yeah.
1: Having a 14-year-old run the show is a little dicey.
0: I think just having a 7-year-old back there is a little dicey.
1: Yeah. Well, you put the 7-year-old in the middle, the 14-year-old on the aisle, and the 12-year-old on the window.
0: I guess. Maybe. Depends.
1: Ask Jessica Simpson how she did it. Ask Jessica Simpson's mom how she planned it.
0: Now, some people do crazy things to get the attention of celebrities, and this woman, she's nuts. She, on TikTok for like 139 days, ate a picture of Glenn Powell every day in hopes that he would notice her and give her a part in a movie.
1: It can't be that healthy to eat that much paper and ink.
0: Probably not. I don't think so.
1: That's a lot of ink she's consuming.
0: Yeah.
1: Are they color pictures? Were they in black and white? I mean, what kind of printer does she have? Is it a laser jet?
0: Oh, I'm going to watch this video now. Oh.
1: Does Glenn Powell...
0: Oh, my gosh. Okay. Okay. Sorry. And she distracted me. She met him at a movie premiere.
1: But does he cast?
0: No. Does he cast?
1: Yeah. Like, does he cast his movies?
0: Probably not. I think... Did he have his parents in one of them?
1: I don't know much about Glenn Powell.
0: I don't know much about him either.
1: But I don't know if he's a director. I don't know if he's casting movies. He may just be a guy showing up to work.
0: I think he's just an actor.
1: So
0: like, she ate the piece of paper in front of him. If you put a piece of, if you printed out a picture from like say Google Images on a piece of 8x11,
1: she has that's claimed what she's eating. That this paper is plant based and 100% edible.
0: Yeah, whatever.
1: Yeah, of course, all paper's plant based.
0: It's from a tree.
1: Duh. See, remember we talked yesterday about those things on menus? Plant-based paper? Yeah. Hello?
0: Charli XCX has a song out. It's called Rock Music, and she sings, "I think the dance floor is dead, so now we're making rock music." Well, Madonna, I guess, heard the song, and she completely disagrees, and she... She made up a caption of her Instagram the other day and said, "If your dance floor feels dead, maybe you're playing the wrong music."
1: Subtle shot. Subtle shot from Madonna to Charli XCX.
0: Low key.
1: I was going to say, ooh, they're both from across the pond. But we've debunked this a bunch of times. Madonna's from Detroit.
0: Oh. Okay.
1: She's not from London. From England.
0: I didn't think she was. I thought she was American.
1: Yeah, well, she is. We figured that out.
0: That was up for discussion?
1: Yeah, that was in play years ago.
0: Oh.
1: But yeah. We had to look up if Madonna was European or American.
0: That's what you did at your lunch table.
1: No, me and you.
0: We did this?
1: Yes.
0: That's what you remember?
1: Yes.
0: Okay.
1: 732-774-3529. She's from Detroit.
0: Why did we look that up?
1: Because we thought she was from Europe.
0: Why did I think that?
1: I don't know, but we found out she wasn't. And now I know. Now we know.
0: Now I guess I'll actually retain that.
1: And now you know. It's the B98.5 Morning Show with Mateo and Lenny.

0: We've got a pair of tickets up for grabs to see Charlie Puth at Madison Square Garden on May 29th.
1: 732-774-3529, and that is next Friday.
0: That is. That's a week from tomorrow.
1: Yeah, a week from tomorrow.
0: I was going to say a week from today.
1: Dude, I wish it was Friday, too.
0: But today's Thursday.
1: Yeah,
0: so
1: it is
0: not. So a week from tomorrow, Charlie Puth at Madison Square Garden, a pair of tickets up for grabs. 732-774-3529. Caller 98, they're yours. Good luck. It's the B98.5 Morning Show with Mateo and Lenny.

0: 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What's your name?
1: Melissa.
0: Melissa, what are you doing May 29th?
1: Hopefully going to Charlie Puth's concert.
2: You and a friend are going to see Charlie Puth next Friday.
1: Awesome. Thank you.
0: Congratulations. You're caller 98. A week from tomorrow, you've got plans.
1: Thank you so much.
0: Enjoy the show. Have fun at MSG. You're a winner. 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

0: 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Here's your local lead on B98.5.
1: So you know how South Seaside Park split from Berkeley Township and joined Seaside Park? That actually left hundreds of beachgoers with badges that will not be honored this summer. Berkeley has sold badges for White Sands Beach, but they're now invalid. Now, the township says that anyone who bought a $60 beach badge will get a full refund. They have about $35,000 worth of beach badges that were sold that they have to refund now to people.
0: Wow.
1: So beach buggy badges will still be accepted, though. And now Seaside Park will oversee the lifeguards and the badges moving forward. Just so you know, if you do have a season badge that's $60, Seaside Parks is going to be $65 until June 14th, and then they go up to $70.
0: Okay. It's about 584 badges.
1: Yeah, it's a lot. Huh? And Governor Mikey Sherrill is seeking to secure $300 million in federal funds for New Jersey farmers who suffered a significant crop loss during the unprecedented freeze in mid-April. Now, the governor sent a letter to the U.S. Agriculture Secretary supporting a request for the secretarial disaster designation. She also declared a state of emergency over the issue, which she said will accelerate the state's government response.
0: If you'd like more information on our local lead, send us a text and we can get that to you.
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3: Traffic and weather.
0: Not what we expected heading into Memorial Day weekend.
1: Really?
0: Today, a high of 65, cooler with rain and drizzle. Tonight, we're getting down to a low of 56. Tomorrow, a high of 61 to kick off the festivities, mostly cloudy, and it's currently 62.
1: It's exactly what I expected. I expected it to be cruddy and rainy because it is every year. Every year. And I said this to my husband last night. He's like, remember the year we had a house in Spring Lake? I was like, 10 years ago? 10 years ago? You're going to tell me there was one good Memorial Day weekend 10 years ago?
0: What's a decade?
1: Like, okay. Anyway, there's still that utility pole down on 9 southbound north of Sunrise Boulevard in Lacey. All lanes are closed. 732-774-3529 if you do have a traffic tip.
0: That's a question. Now, do you open your pool before or after Memorial Day weekend?
1: My parents' pool has been open for a month.
0: You know, if you've got a pool, when do you open it? I wait until after.
1: I mean, you could have used it this past week.
0: Could have.
1: Yeah.
0: Could have. I mean, there's going to be all kinds of leaves and stuff in it right now.
1: Well, now, yeah.
0: But do you open before or after? I mean, it would have been great this week, especially with kids.
1: Yeah, that's exactly what I was thinking.
0: What do you do? Hit us up. 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
1: Good morning.
0: So if you feel like you could use a bucket of coffee in the morning, if you need 48 ounces to get up and go, Dunkin' heard you.
1: Do they actually expand it outside of Boston?
0: Dunkin' is launching its viral 48-ounce beverage buckets nationwide.
1: Wow, okay.
0: So they're going to be $13. Each Dunkin' will only have 25 of them.
1: Honestly, I don't think that's so bad.
0: So early bird gets the bucket.
1: Is it 25 a day?
0: I'd imagine.
1: Okay.
0: If you want one, you have to hurry. Dunkin' says every store will have 25. It's unclear if they'll be restocked or if it's just a one-time thing.
1: Oh.
0: So it's starting tomorrow.
1: So they could be gone in an hour.
0: If you really want a Dunkin' bucket, if you want 48 ounces of iced coffee to get your morning started, I would get there early.
1: Okay.
0: But you figure 48 ounces should last you at least to 3 o'clock.
1: Yeah, it should.
0: You know?
1: Yeah, that's a lot of liquid.
0: But yeah, they went viral last summer. After a smaller coffee shop started selling them, Dunkin' said, ooh, this is a good idea. So they're not meant to be shared either. There's only room for one straw.
1: I know.
0: Dunkin' buckets hitting stores tomorrow. I could use a bucket of coffee this morning. There are some mornings when...
1: You really need it.
0: Yeah, like one cup is fine, and then there's the ones that...
1: You do need an extra?
0: Yeah, an extra two or three would definitely help.
1: Okay.
0: What do you got?
1: I wasted 2 minutes and 30 seconds of my life watching this new trailer for a John Cena, Eric Andre movie.
0: Okay.
1: It's called Little Brother. I guess when John Cena was in high school, you know, like those Big Brothers, Big Sister programs or something?
0: Yeah.
1: Eric Andre just happened to be the little brother. They never talked afterwards. And then I guess John Cena was Eric Andre's emergency contact when he hurt himself in the hospital. Again, wasted 2 whole minutes and 30 seconds of my life watching this trailer.
0: Didn't John Cena do the movie where he was the rent-a-friend too?
1: Yes, that was so fun.
0: That was a good one?
1: I mean, it was stupid.
0: This sounds like a similar movie.
1: The rent-a-friend, I think I liked that cast better. I won't remember what that movie was, but you're right. It was the rent-a-friend, but I don't know what it is. You're going to make me try to figure that out.
0: That sounds like where this movie's heading. And I don't want to say John Cena's pigeonholing himself into a certain type of movie, but...
1: characters?
0: Yeah. You know, my memory's not that good with movies, and if that's the first thing that comes to mind...
1: It was the Ricky Stenicki one.
0: Ricky Stenicki?
1: Yeah, with Zac Efron. Love him.
0: Yeah. Well, if I would have known Zac Efron was in that movie, I knew you watched it.
1: Yeah, of course. I know. I watched the Rent-A-Friend one. Again, not Rent-A-Friend, but like...
0: Rent-A-Friend.
1: It's the...

0: Rent-A-Friend movie. This one looks way worse.
1: This one looks worse than Rent-A-Friend?
0: I mean, this is a Netflix movie, too, so I guess you could watch
1: but,
0: it,
1: you know,
0: whatever.
1: There was a time when we would say, oh, straight to Netflix, that movie must be bad. Or, you know, like, that was the equivalent to straight to DVD
0: yes.
1: 20 years ago. I don't think that's the case anymore.
0: No, but I have to say, from what I see, and I'm starting to agree with people on the internet saying that why am I spending all this money on Netflix when they're not even putting out the products that they should be or as consistently as they should be in
1: comparison.
0: Because
1: they're going into live TV.
0: Yeah, in comparison to the other streamers.
1: Right. So they have all the stuff, but now they're picking up sports that are live, you know, so.
0: I just actually said this to you yesterday. I said I got an email about the Canadian F1 races.
1: Yeah.
0: I was like, they do that?
1: Yeah, they're expanding. And I think where they were looking at, you know, original content and movies and TV shows, they're now trying to expand into live events.
0: Which is cool.
1: Well, there's more money there.
0: Yeah.
1: Because you can
0: there's
1: put
0: more
1: in,
0: money there, but you're still charging me more?
1: Because there's more money because...
0: commercials.
1: Yeah, you get ads.
0: Yeah,
1: you get ads.
0: You actually get ads on Netflix now too if you don't pay for
1: right. But even if you have the ad free Netflix, if you watch one of the live events, it tells you there's going to be ads.
0: Yeah, I'm not surprised.
1: So they're making more money off that.
0: Yeah, they are.
1: 732-774-3529. 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
2: 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Coming up this hour, we're playing our favorite game show, Fun Facts and Trivia. We'll also have your local lead and stupid news. What's going on with the roads?
3: I still have that down pole, utility pole on 9, southbound north of Sunrise Boulevard in Lacey. All lanes are closed. 732-774-3529. Oh, if you do have a traffic tip.
2: Today's high, okay.
3: No. I was trying to move the chair so I'm more comfortable. My pants are unbuttoned so I'm comfortable. I'm just like...
2: You sound like you just had a Thanksgiving dinner.
3: Ugh, I know. Ugh. How come I can't move this? Oh, okay. Now I feel better. Now I'm relaxed, lounging.
2: Pants on
3: again. My pants are so unbuttoned right now. It's okay.
2: Today's high is going to be 65, cooler with rain and drizzle. Tonight, we're getting down to a low of 56. Tomorrow, a high of 61, mostly cloudy. We can expect some rain, and it's currently 63 degrees. So Americans were asked, what day is the real start of summer, not June 21st when the solstice begins, you know?
3: I'd say it's tomorrow.
2: Americans say it's today. May 21st is the unofficial start to summer.
3: See, I wouldn't give it a number. I would just give it the Friday of Memorial Day.
2: If you would have asked me yesterday, I would have said, yep. If yesterday's weather was today, I would have said, I agree with this 1,000%. We've had a glimmer of summer. We've had a taste.
3: May wasn't terrible.
2: Yeah, where did this month go, by the way?
3: Oh.
2: It's already the 21st?
3: I have no idea. Like, it beats me.
2: But yeah, this is gearing up for Memorial Day weekend. I see where the May 21st start begins.
3: I understand. Conceptually, that makes sense. And again, I would have chosen tomorrow.
2: I would have chosen yesterday.
3: Well, I mean, I'm going to choose every Friday at Memorial Day weekend to say the summer.
2: It was, you get a nice little tan out there yesterday.
3: I know.
2: Today, not so much.
3: I was so mad because I wanted to go outside in the backyard yesterday afternoon, but no, the exterminators came and they're like, it's going to take 2 to 3 hours to dry. And I was like, ugh. Now I got fun something else to do. So I got my mom, you know how I told you my mom got chalk because I told her to buy chalk because you had chalk? Yeah, it didn't work out so well.
2: Why not?
3: I don't know. We sat there, I drew a circle, and then we wanted to throw the chalk down the driveway and dig it in the mulch. And I said,
2: this isn't how you chalk?
3: This isn't how you chalk.
2: This isn't how you do it?
3: And then wanted to climb the garbage pails. Like, dude, you can't find anything better to do?
2: I was playing with the chalk with my daughter and my wife. We were all in the driveway. And
3: yesterday?
2: Yeah, I think so.
3: Okay.
2: Yesterday, 2 days. I don't know. All these days are blending
3: together.
2: When
3: you posted the picture on Instagram, because that's what inspired me to get chalk.
2: The first thing I drew was one of those S's.
3: And the lines.
2: And my wife looked at me and she was like, you know about that too? And I was like, of course.
3: What do you mean you know about that
2: of
3: too?
2: Of course. Well, I've never drawn one around her.
3: Like the Superman
2: the three lines
3: and then the three lines
2: under. And then, you know, you do the one line diagonal, the other one, and then the two triangles on top.
3: Yes.
2: Yeah, yeah. She was like, oh, you're such a millennial. And I was like, yeah. I was like, I used to draw those on my backpack. And, like, on my notebooks and stuff.
3: Yeah, like, everywhere.
2: And then I put a paw print next to it. I was like, yeah, that's what my backpack straps look like.
3: With the paw print?
2: Yeah, the paw print was there, too.
3: Why?
2: I was like, we put it in whiteout.
3: Why did you have a paw print?
2: I don't know. It was easy to draw.
3: Was your school logo a dog?
2: No, it was a patriot.
3: What's that? A bird?
2: A patriot is a bird?
3: It's
2: no.
3: A person?
2: Yes.
3: Oh, lame.
2: Patriot is a bird? You nuts? What?
3: I don't know. I'm just asking. Like, you went from a paw print to a patriot.
2: Yeah,
3: like,
2: no.
3: Trying to think of an animal.
2: No, the paw print was an easy filler because you didn't really, if you could do the S, you could do the paw print.
3: I mean, it's a circle. It's five circles or four circles.
2: Right, and you know what? You weren't going to screw that up.
3: Obviously.
2: So that's why I could do the S and I could do the paw. Anything other than that, it got a little dicey.
3: You could do a bird.
2: I can't do a bird.
3: Yeah, you can. You just do the little, like, swoosh, swoosh.
2: Like the two Vs?
3: Yeah.
2: Oh, I didn't want that.
3: Why
2: nah.
3: Not?
2: Nah, we're good. I wasn't going to waste my whiteout on that.
3: How long? You put that on your backpack, you said?
2: Yeah.
3: Actually, stay on?
2: Yeah. Yeah, that's how we would decorate the straps of our backpack with a whiteout.
3: Of your JanSport?
2: Yeah. Yeah, you didn't do that?
3: No, I actually did not.
2: Yeah, that was the thing.
3: Did your wife do that?
2: I don't think so.
3: Okay.
2: I don't think so.
3: She's
2: I don't know.
3: In between us. That's why I'm asking.
2: Right, right. I know that was big with us.
3: I feel like there
2: became a point where I just stopped using whiteout for school and would just...
3: I don't even think I use whiteout
2: and
3: for school.
2: And do arts and crafts on my backpack with this.
3: Did you not? You have erasable pens?
2: We did.
3: Those never really erased,
2: right,
3: though.
2: That's why we had the whiteout. 732-774-3529. And like, then there was that whiteout tape.
3: Yeah, oh, that stunk.
2: Yeah, it's crappy.
3: I mean, it was cool, but like, you had to go multiple layers.
2: One of our coworkers uses it now, and I've tried to use it, and I still can't figure it out.
3: Who uses it?
2: Yeah. It's on a calendar.
3: Oh.
2: Yeah. Oh, we've got fun facts and trivia coming up. It's the B98.5 Morning Show with Mateo and Lenny.
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0: It's presented by Mulberry Street Italian Food Center. Today, we're playing for a $25 Mulberry Street gift card. And this could be yours if you know.
1: What nut is a part of, like, a member of the peach family?
0: A peach?
1: Yeah, like a nut. Like
0: a peach nut.
1: Yeah. Like, if we're going with all the nuts that you would buy at the store, right? What nut is a member of the peach family?
0: Okay. If you know, give us a call. 732-774-3529. That's my second recommended one on Google.
1: The nut that this is the answer for this
0: one? The first one says, what nut is a member of the poison ivy family?
1: Oh.
0: Followed by, what nut is a member of the peach family?
1: I think you eat this nut.
0: I really like this nut. I think it's great in chocolate. I think it's my favorite in chocolate.
1: Really?
0: Yeah. I would take this one number one. Good luck.
1: 732-774-3529.
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0: Hi, B98.5. What's your name?
1: Sarah.
0: Sarah, you ready to play some fun facts and trivia?
1: I hope so.
0: Let's do it.
2: What nut is a member of the peach family?
1: Is it the cashew?
2: No, close though.
1: Oh, nuts.
0: Great guess. Thanks for playing.
1: Thank you.
0: Bye.
2: So cashews and peaches belong to entirely different botanical families.
0: I'll tell you what.
2: Just an FYI.
0: This nut in chocolate is delicious.
2: I mean, a lot of nuts in chocolate are delicious.
0: This one's good. It's in candy bars.
2: You know what? It's funny because I would never choose this chocolate. This nut and chocolate.
0: This is my go-to.
2: It's not mine at all.
0: This is the one I reach for first.
2: I think I'd rather cashews than chocolate.
0: Nope. I think cashews might be like third or fourth on my list.
2: Of nuts?
0: Yeah. Wow. Of nuts overall?
2: Yeah, of nuts overall.
0: Maybe lower than that.
2: No.

0: What's the what?
1: Elijah.
2: Elijah, you ready to play some fun facts and trivia?
0: Yeah.
2: Let's do it.
3: What nut is a member of the peach family?
0: Wait, what's the question here?
3: What nut is a member of the peach family?
0: Almond.
3: Ding, ding, ding, ding, ding. You're correct.
2: Congratulations. You're a winner.
0: Thank you.
2: You just got yourself a $25 Mulberry Street gift card.
0: Thank you.
2: You're welcome. Elijah, you're a winner. And who is hooking you up?
0: E98.5.
2: It's got me thinking. We were talking about the types of nuts, right?
3: Yeah, and you do. Is a macadamia your favorite?
2: I like macadamia nuts a lot.
3: It's your top three, I would assume.
2: Yeah. Yeah, I would put macadamia in the top three. What would your favorite nuts be?
3: I'm
2: thinking about nuts now. I don't think that cashews are in my top four.
3: I'm a basic. I'm a basic girl. Cashews, peanuts. Shoot, am I going to throw stupid almonds in there because I don't like other nuts? What other nuts are there?
2: If I had to give a top three, right? I'm going to go with pistachios.
3: Oh, I forgot that those are nuts.
2: I am going to go with almonds, and I'm going to go with macadamia nuts. Those are top three.
3: Okay.
2: Then I'm going to put pecans.
3: Pecans.
2: And walnuts. Then peanuts. And
3: oh my
2: then
3: gosh,
2: cashews.
3: You're really well versed on nuts.
2: Yeah. I'm a nut expert.
3: Clearly. I'll throw pistachios in there. I think I do like pistachios over almonds.
2: Peanuts. Are you gonna cover them in chocolate?
3: No. Pistachios and chocolate?
2: Yeah.
3: Do they make ice cream like that?
2: The Dubai chocolate?
3: Sorry.
2: Have you had that?
3: No.
2: The Dubai chocolate's delicious. It's pistachios, chocolate, and the phyllo dough, the phyllo dough?
3: It's phyllo. It's not phyllo.
2: Whatever it is.
3: Phyllo.
2: Phyllo dough.
3: So white.

0: Thursday, May 21st, 2026. Here's your local lead on B98.5.
1: So earlier this year, you know how like South Seaside Park and Berkeley had their split and everything?
0: Yeah.
1: So that left hundreds of beachgoers with badges that won't be honored this summer. Berkeley sold badges for White Sands Beach that are now invalid. So anybody who bought a $60 badge is now going to get a full refund. That's about $35,000 worth of badges that were sold.
0: Yeah.
1: But the beach buggy badges will still be accepted.
0: I did the math on it. It's about 584 badges.
1: It's a lot. Beach buggy badges will still be accepted, and Seaside Park will now oversee lifeguards and badge sales moving forward. Just an FYI, though, if you were one of those people who spent the $60 on the beach badge, Seaside Park is going to cost you $65 until June 14th, and then it goes up to $70 for the season.
0: Okay, noted.
1: And Mikey Sherrill, governor, is seeking to secure $300 million in federal funds for New Jersey farmers who suffered significant crop loss during an unprecedented freeze in mid-April. She's also declared a state of emergency over the issue, which she said will accelerate the state's government's response.
0: If you'd like more information on our local lead, send us a text and we can get that to you.
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3: Traffic and weather.
0: Today's high is going to be 65, cooler with rain and drizzle. Tonight, we're getting down to a low of 56. Tomorrow, a high of 61 and mostly cloudy. It's currently 64.
1: And taking a look at the roads right now, just still that utility pole down on 9 southbound north of Sunrise Boulevard in Lacey. All lanes are closed. 732-774-3529 if you do have a traffic tip.
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0: Morning Show. We're going to start on the east coast of
1: Florida,
0: where a 57-year-old West Palm Beach resident faces arson charges after setting his apartment on fire Sunday following a disagreement over fruit.
1: Oh, okay.
0: Jeffrey reportedly knocked on a neighbor's door demanding an apple and then became enraged when his neighbor didn't have any. Witnesses say Jeffrey cut his own hair erratically before returning to his unit. Within an hour, smoke alarms activated as smoke poured from Jeffrey's apartment. Palm Beach County Fire Rescue crews forced entry after Jeffrey refused to open his door. Inside, firefighters discovered that he was smoking while electronics and papers burned on his stove with an open gas flame.
1: Oh my gosh, was he trying to use an apple as a bong? Was that his thought process?
0: Jeffrey admitted to the arson, telling officials, quote, "The Holy Spirit commanded him to burn a Bible," quote. He faces charges including first-degree arson, property damage exceeding $1,000, and interfering with emergency personnel. Sounds like he may have been a little high.
1: I'm too busy looking up apple bongs on Google.
0: Seems like he may have been under the influence.
1: You think?
0: Now we're staying in
1: Florida?
0: But we're going to the West Coast. Okay. In Lee County. That's by Fort Myers.
1: Okay.
0: And a driver crashed his Lexus after leading troopers on a high-speed chase exceeding 130 miles per hour Saturday night, and then asked officers if he should upgrade to a faster vehicle. Florida Highway Patrol spotted the car traveling over 100 on State Road 82 around 10:30 at night, weaving aggressively through traffic. When troopers attempted a traffic stop, the driver accelerated and reached speeds past 130 on Daniels Parkway while driving without headlights. The chase ended when the man lost control near Commerce Lakes Drive, rolling into trees and scattering debris across the area.
1: Not good.
0: The man was arrested on charges of reckless driving, super speeding, and fleeing law enforcement. According to troopers, the man showed no remorse and laughed while asking about getting a faster car for his next attempt. He was later released from Lee County Jail. For reference, he was driving an LS Lexus.
1: Does that have a better engine?
0: It's the equivalent of, I guess I would say, the BMW 7 Series.
1: Again, is that like a sports engine?
0: I don't know what engine's in it, but it's like it was Lexus's luxury car.
1: Okay.
0: You know, every car has like that top trim. That was that one.
1: Got it.
0: And in Indiana, a man was detained Tuesday after conservation officials discovered him performing dance moves on a street while possessing an Eastern box turtle. Officials confirmed the arrest, stating the individual also carried methamphetamine and related paraphernalia. This guy just got really high and started dancing with a turtle.
1: Maybe he just wanted that apple grass bog.
0: Officials emphasized that capturing Eastern box turtles violates state regulations, saying they are long-lived, slow to mature, and have few offspring per year and may not be collected from the wild. So the suspect faces drug-related charges and remains in custody, and conservation officials safely released the uninjured turtle.
1: Well, that's good.
0: Yeah.
1: I'm happy the turtle's okay.
0: Yeah, turtle's good. Turtle is okay. Still snow moving. Didn't get all revved up from this guy. So, 732-

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3: Good morning.
2: Hey, beach bed season is right around the corner. 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
3: Yeah, they may start charging what this weekend? Well, Monday?
2: Yeah, if you want to go this weekend, sure.
3: Yeah,
2: like, going to the beach in a wet 60 is up your
3: definitely
2: alley.
3: Free.
2: Yeah. 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So it's going to get nice again.
3: Yeah.
2: It was beautiful yesterday. We're going to get back there. And you're going to want to go to the beach.
3: Yes, like next week.
2: It's the B98.5 Morning Show with Mateo and Lanny. What's going on with the roads?
3: We still have the utility pole down on 9 southbound, north of Sunrise Boulevard in Lacey. All lanes are closed. 732-774-3529 if you do have a traffic tip.
2: Today's high is going to be 65, cooler with rain and drizzle. Tonight, we're getting down to a low of 56. Tomorrow, a high of 61 and mostly cloudy. It's currently 64 right now. So have you ever walked out of a store without buying anything and felt embarrassed? Doesn't make sense.
3: I literally did that yesterday.
2: But there is a site, and it has a list, of normal things that feel embarrassing.
3: Why would you feel embarrassed if you walked out of a store with nothing?
2: There are sometimes, if I'm the only person in the store, and like the person is standing there, and you walk in and just turn around and you walk right out, I was like, that was kind of weird.
3: Oh, like
2: that
3: you didn't
2: strange.
3: Even do a lap?
2: Yeah.
3: Why would you just walk in to walk out?
2: Well, I've seen something in the window and it's caught my attention. And I'm like, oh, what is this? And then they approach me right away. I'm like, I'm in too deep. I don't want to be here. And I'll walk out.
3: Because you don't want them to actively try to sell you something.
2: Right. Because I had no intention of buying. I was just, you know, looking. Just checking it out. So I think that's the scenario. But I mean, there are other ones too. Like trying to park in a tight space. Or parallel park in a tight space on a busy street and it's not working out. You know,
3: shouldn't
2: be embarrassing, but we feel embarrassed doing
3: that. Just like, go around.
2: Yeah. Some people feel embarrassed doing yard work in front of your house so the people can see you.
3: Oh, no, I don't mind.
2: How about when it's your birthday at a restaurant and everyone's singing happy birthday looking at you and you're just kind of sitting there, like hands crossed, like, thank you.
3: I don't like that either.
2: That awkward smile. You know, there are things like that.
3: Trying to think about what else would be embarrassing or awkward.
2: This list has trying on shoes at the store.
3: Why is that weird?
2: I don't know. Some people will feel embarrassed doing that.
3: Okay.
2: Opening presents in front of other people.
3: That I think is uncomfortable because like you're supposed to just act excited about everything.
2: I think that's the most uncomfortable. There was a time in my life, and it was a good probably 10 to 15 years. I would just take the present and put it in my room and say thank you. I would say thank you and put it away.
3: Yeah, like I don't want to open
2: it. And then I would open
3: gifts.
2: It later.
3: Exactly. Unless someone's like, hey, like I really want you to see this.
2: Yeah, I would do that for the longest time. And then finally I got pulled aside and they were like, you have to stop doing that. Like everyone's caught on to it. It's really weird.
3: I don't think it's that weird.
2: And I was like, this whole thing is weird. Like, no, you really have to cut that out.
3: Are you like 8 years old that don't want to do that?
2: No, it went into my 20s.
3: Yeah, I don't think that's weird. Like, yeah, I don't think that's weird at all.
2: So now I just open it and I say thanks and it's the same thing.
3: I have the same monotone, thank you.
2: I have the same, whatever it's going to be, I tell myself you have to act like it's, you know, like.
3: Yeah. The same. Everything is on the same.
2: Everything's
3: like,
2: the same.
3: It's either everything's 100%
2: everything's
3: or everything's
2: the same.
3: At
2: 50. I'm going to get the same pop no matter what.
3: Yeah, thanks.
2: I'm going to open, and I prepare myself now. I could love it. I could hate it. Doesn't matter. I'm going to give that same pop every time.
3: But you always, I feel like you always have to, like, you can't just, do you literally just say thank you?
2: I give a hug.
3: Okay. Not. I'm trying to think, like, when I got stuff for my birthday and people wanted me to open, I'm like, oh, I do love Target, thanks.
2: Yeah.
3: Oh, I do love this.
2: I say thanks and immediately go give the hug and move on to the next one.
3: It's awkward.
2: Because I didn't know what to do. So I figured that is the way to do it because the putting it away for later move apparently was a no-go.
3: Yeah.
2: That was, you know.
3: I think those are all personal preference things.
2: Yeah, well, that's what this list is. All personal preference things. Like, you shouldn't feel embarrassed if you cough in a quiet public place, but some people do.
3: Yeah, they do.
2: You know, that's what we're talking about here.
3: Yeah, I don't mind doing that. That doesn't bother me.
2: No. I like to try and park in a tight space one.
3: Why?
2: I feel like I show off doing that.
3: Oh, see, like, that's the reason why. If I have my camera, we're golden. If I don't have the camera, I'm not golden.
2: I'm going for it. I drive bigger vehicles, and I'm going for it. I'm like, I'm going to show you how it's done. 732-774-3529. We've got Celebrity Juice on the way. 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

0: It's time for your celebrity juice.
1: We've got your celebrity juice on this Thursday, May 21st. Let's take a sip.
2: So remember last week we talked about how Nick Lachey said that him and his family randomly ended up on a flight to Hawaii with him, even though they were in like business class economy, while Jessica Simpson and her mom were in first class.
1: Were in first class, and I guess her estranged husband and the kids were in coach with the cattle.
2: Yeah, so it turns out that Jessica Simpson got word of this, and she said it was her mom's fault.
1: Okay.
2: Because her mom's the one that bought the tickets, and
1: we're
2: the trip was her treat.
1: The blame game. It wasn't me. My mom bought the tickets. What was I supposed to do?
2: If she would have bought them herself, the kids would have been in first class with her. But no, her mom was the one that paid for the entire trip, so that's what happened.
1: And now the story has changed a little bit. The estranged husband is now in first class.
2: Yeah.
1: So he's not in coach anymore. He's back in first class.
2: I can't tell if that's
1: better. And the kids are just in the back.
2: Is that better or worse?
1: Worse.
2: Yeah, I was gonna
1: say, there's no chaperone now for the kids.
2: Well, again, how old are these kids? We never even cared enough to look into this.
1: No, we didn't look into Jessica Simpson's kids' age.
2: Like, we just didn't care. We're just like, oh, kids.
1: Okay, there we go.
2: Because if they're 14, okay, I guess leave a bit back.
1: 14, 12, 7.
2: Having
1: a 14-year-old run the show is a little dicey.
2: I think just having a 7-year-old back there is a little dicey.
1: Yeah. Well, you put the 7-year-old in the middle, the 14-year-old on the aisle, and the 12-year-old on the window.
2: I guess. Maybe. Depends.
1: Ask Jessica Simpson how she did it. Ask Jessica Simpson's mom how she planned it.
2: Now, some people do crazy things to get the attention of celebrities, and this woman, she's nuts. She, on TikTok for like 139 days, ate a picture of Glenn Powell every day in hopes that he would notice her and give her a part in a movie.
1: It can't be that healthy to eat that much paper and ink.
2: Probably not. I don't think so.
1: That's a lot of ink she's consuming.
2: Yeah.
1: Are they color pictures? Were they in black and white? I mean, what kind of printer does she have? Is it a laser jet?
2: Hold on, I'm going to watch this video now. Oh.
1: Does Glenn Powell...
2: Oh, my gosh. Okay. Okay. Sorry, and she distracted me. She met him at a movie premiere.
1: But does he cast?
2: No. Does he cast?
1: Yeah, like, does he cast his movies?
2: Probably not. I think, did he have his parents in one of them?
1: I don't know much about Glenn Powell.
2: I don't know much about him either.
1: But I don't know if he's a director. I don't know if he's casting movies. He may just be a guy showing up to work.
2: I think he's just an actor.
1: So,
2: like... She ate the piece of paper in front of him. If you printed out a picture from, like, say, Google Images on a piece of 8x11,
1: she has claimed what she's eating. That this paper is plant-based and 100% edible.
2: Yeah, whatever.
1: Yeah, of course, all paper's plant-based.
2: It's from a tree.
1: Duh. See, remember we talked yesterday about those things on menus? Plant-based paper? Yeah. Hello?
2: Anyway, Charlie XCX has a song out. It's called Rock Music, and she sings, "I think the dance floor is dead, so now we're making rock music." Well, Madonna, I guess, heard the song, and she completely disagrees. And she made up a caption of her Instagram the other day and said, "If your dance floor feels dead, maybe you're playing the wrong music."
1: Subtle shot. Subtle shot from Madonna to Charlie XCX.
2: Low-key.
1: I was going to say, ooh, they're both from across the pond. But we've debunked this a bunch of times. Madonna's from Detroit.
2: Oh. Okay.
1: She's not from London. From England.
2: I didn't think she was. I thought she was American.
1: Yeah, well, she is. We figured that out.
2: That was up for discussion?
1: Yeah, that was in play years ago.

0: But yeah, we had to look up if Madonna was European or American.
1: That's what you did at your lunch table.
0: No, me and you.
1: We did this?
0: Yes.
1: That's what you remember?
0: Yes.
1: Okay.
0: 732-774-3529. She's from Detroit.
1: Why did we look that up?
0: Because we thought she was from Europe.
1: Why did I think that?
0: I don't know, but we found out she wasn't. And now I know. Now we know.
1: Now I guess I'll actually retain that.
0: And now you know. It's the B98.5 Morning Show with Mateo and Lenny.

0: The same. It's Mateo and Lenny from the B98.5 Morning Show. We have our friend Brian from Monmouth Park on the line. It's always a pleasure. How you doing?
1: We're doing very well. Can't wait for this weekend. How are you guys?
2: We're doing good. And honestly, I feel like this whole conversation, you're going to leave me really, really hungry. So let's just get to it. The Jersey Shore Food Truck Festival kicks off this weekend. What can we expect?
1: We can expect over 30 food trucks. We have 32 in total. It's every different type of food you could possibly imagine, from quote unquote normal to exotic. So lobster rolls, tacos, burgers, pizzas, ice cream. The example I use is there's, again, quote unquote normal ice cream, but there's also like that crazy exotic ice cream of it's a milkshake with a donut on top with like a brownie on the bottom. So it's you might need to hit the gym a little bit harder after this weekend, but any different food type you can imagine will be here.
0: I've heard this has been dubbed the most delicious event of the year.
1: Yeah, I can't argue with that. There's a lot of eating that gets done. It's 3 days, Saturday, Sunday, Monday. So for those of us, me, who I was going to say have to, but get to be here all three of the days, there's quite a lot of eating that gets done. But no, it's all worth it. As I say every year, I would come with a game plan of, you know, don't go for the gusto right away. Kind of introduce the stomach a little bit early on, get a little sampler, and then, you know, go watch a race or two, listen to the music, go down to the family fun day areas, and then come back and have your entree and dessert later on in the day. Don't go right for that cheesesteak on a pretzel bun to begin the day, because you might be in trouble after that.
2: Hey, but listen, you can just do laps around. Like, you can just work it off and go back and get some more.
1: No, it's a big facility for sure. 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There's a lot to choose from. 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
0: Going to buy some stretchy pants ahead of time, too.
2: I'll just wear a dress for more room.
1: I feel the concerns. I'm here for 3 days, and I do a lot of walking back and forth to get food, so I'll have to wear loosen the belt that weekend.
0: Brian, we're looking forward to it. The most delicious event of the year happening at Monmouth Park. We'll see you there this weekend. Thanks for stopping by to hang out with us.
1: Thank you so much.

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1: So with the South Seaside Spark, Park split from Berkeley Township and Berkeley joining Seaside Park, they left hundreds of beachgoers with badges that are not going to be honored this summer. So Berkeley, they sold badges for White Sands Beach, right? They are now invalid. The township will give anybody who bought a badge for $60 a full refund, which is coming out to be about $35,000 worth of beach badges. Just like that's a lot of money.
0: I did the math. It was like 584 badges.
1: Yeah. Beach Buddy badges will still be accepted. Beach Buggy badges will still be accepted. And Seaside Park is now going to oversee lifeguards and badge sales moving forward. This is an FYI. The Seaside Park seasonal badge is $65 until June 14th. Then they're going to go up to $70.
0: Okay.
1: And Governor Mikey Sherrill is seeking to secure $300 million in federal funds for New Jersey farmers who suffered a significant crop loss during the unprecedented freeze in mid-April. She also declared a state of emergency over the issue, which she said will accelerate the state's government's response.
0: Sounds good. If you'd like more info on our local lead, send us a text and we can get that to you.
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3: Traffic and weather.
0: Today's high is going to be 65, cooler with rain and drizzle. Tonight, we're getting down to a low of 56. Tomorrow, a high of 61 and mostly cloudy. It's currently 64. My source says rain starting in about an hour.
1: And taking a look at the roads, there's still that utility pole down on 9 southbound north of Sunrise Boulevard in Lacey. All lanes are closed. There's also a utility pole down on Route 40 in both directions, east of Franklin Avenue and Egg Harbor Township. All lanes are closed. All lanes are closed there. 732-774-3529 if you do have a traffic tip.
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1: Good morning.
0: So if you feel like you could use a bucket of coffee in the morning, if you need 48 ounces to get up and go, Dunkin' heard you.
1: Do they actually expand it outside of Boston?
0: Dunkin' is launching its viral 48-ounce beverage buckets nationwide.
1: Wow, okay.
0: So they're going to be $13. Each Dunkin' will only have 25 of them.
1: Honestly, I don't think that's so bad.
0: So early bird gets the bucket.
1: Is it 25 a day?
0: I'd imagine.
1: Okay.
0: If you want one, you have to hurry. Dunkin' says every store will have 25. It's unclear if they'll be restocked or if it's just a one-time thing.
1: Oh.
0: So it's starting tomorrow.
1: So they could be gone in an hour.
0: If you really want a Dunkin' bucket, if you want 48 ounces of iced coffee to get your morning started, I would get there early.
1: Okay.
0: If you figure 48 ounces should last you at least to 3 o'clock.
1: Yeah, it should.
0: You know?
1: Yeah, that's a lot of liquid.
0: But yeah, they went viral last summer. After a smaller coffee shop started selling them, Dunkin' said, ooh, this is a good idea. So they're not meant to be shared either. There's only room for one straw.
1: I know.
0: Dunkin' buckets hitting stores tomorrow. I could use a bucket of coffee this morning. There are some mornings when...
1: You really need it.
0: Yeah, like one cup is fine, and then there's the ones that...
1: You do need an extra?
0: Yeah, an extra two or three would definitely help.
1: Okay.
0: What do you got?
1: I wasted 2 minutes and 30 seconds of my life watching this new trailer for a John Cena, Eric Andre movie.
0: Okay.
1: It's called Little Brother. I guess when John Cena was in high school, you know, like those Big Brothers, Big Sister programs or something?
0: Yeah.
1: Eric Andre just happened to be the little brother. They never talked afterwards. And then I guess John Cena was Eric Andre's emergency contact when he hurt himself in the hospital. Again, wasted 2 whole minutes and 30 seconds of my life watching this trailer.
0: Didn't John Cena do the movie where he was the rent-a-friend too?
1: Yes, that was so fun.
0: That was a good one?
1: I mean, it was stupid.
0: This sounds like a similar movie.
1: The rent-a-friend, I think I liked that cast better. I don't remember what that movie was, but you're right. It was the rent-a-friend, but I don't know what it is. You're going to make me try to figure that out.
0: That sounds like where this movie's heading. And I don't want to say John Cena's pigeonholing himself into a certain type of movie, but...
1: Characters?
0: Yeah. You know, my memory's not that good with movies, and if that's the first thing that comes to mind...
1: It was the Ricky Stenicki one.
0: Yeah. Like he's Ricky Stenicki.
1: Yeah, with Zach.

0: Zac Efron. Love him.
1: Yeah. Well, if I would have known Zac Efron was in that movie, I knew you watched it.
0: Yeah, of course. I know. I watched the Rent-A-Friend one. Again, not Rent-A-Friend, but like...
1: Rent-A-Friend.
0: It's the Rent-A-Friend movie. This one looks way worse.
1: This one looks worse than Rent-A-Friend?
0: I mean, this is a Netflix movie, too, so I guess you could watch
1: whatever.
0: But, you know,
1: there was a time when we would say, oh, straight to Netflix, that movie must be bad. Or, you know, like, that was the equivalent to straight to DVD.
0: Yes.
1: 20 years ago. I don't think that's the case anymore.
0: No, but I have to say... From what I see, and I'm starting to agree with people on the internet saying that why am I spending all this money on Netflix when they're not even putting out the products that they should be or as consistently as they should be in
1: comparison.
0: Because
1: they're going into live TV.
0: Yeah, in comparison to the other streamers.
1: Right. So they have all this stuff, but now they're picking up sports that are live, you know, so.
0: I just actually said this to you yesterday. I said I got an email about the Canadian F1 races.
1: Yeah.
0: I was like, they do that?
1: Yeah, they're expanding. And I think where they were looking at, you know, original content and movies and TV shows, they're now trying to expand into live events.
0: Which is cool. I just...
1: Well, there's more money there.
0: Yeah.
1: Because you can
0: there's
1: put
0: There's more
1: in,
0: money there, but you're still charging me more?
1: Because there's more money because...
0: Commercials.
1: Yeah, you get ads.
0: Yeah,
1: you get ads.
0: You actually get ads on Netflix now too if you don't pay for
1: right. But
0: without them.
1: But even if you have the free Netflix, if you watch one of the live events, it tells you there's going to be ads.
0: Yeah, I'm not surprised.
1: So they're making more money off that.
0: Yeah, they are.
1: 732-774-3529. 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

0: It's to get you moving in the morning.
1: And all the laughs you need with Mateo and Lenny.
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0: It's the B98.5 Morning Show with Matei and Lenny. If you were asked what day starts summer, which one would you say?
1: The Friday of Memorial Day weekend, so tomorrow?
0: Tomorrow. The average American says it would have been today, May 21st. Well, it is today, but yesterday's weather feels more like
1: it. A whole month in advance.
0: Summer officially starts June 21st.

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B95, Nashville is officially set to host the Super Bowl 64 in 2030, marking the first time the city's ever hosted the big game, and it'll be played on the Titans' brand new stadium. 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

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If anyone remembers the memes when Shakira was first accused of tax fraud, well, now, after a years-long legal battle, she has officially been acquitted of tax fraud in Spain. A Spanish court ruled that there wasn't enough proof that she lived in the country long enough in 2011 to owe those taxes, siding with the singer. And as a result, Spain has now been ordered to repay her more than $60 million.

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That is all my time for today, B98.5. Thanks so much for listening. My name is Rachel, and I will be back same time tomorrow to bring you through your midday on a Friday. Rashad is up next, so keep B98.5 on.

Hey, party people. It's your pal Rashad checking in on B98.5. Got lots to do this afternoon, including tickets to see Chance the Rapper at the Stone Pony Summer Stage. We'll do that next hour.

0: Sabrina Carpenter with House Tour on B98.5, the Jersey Shore's number one hit music station. She's actually nominated for 7 American Music Awards, behind only Taylor Swift, who has 8, of course. Sabrina nominated for Artist of the Year, Album of the Year, Song of the Year, and a whole lot more. The American Music Awards are actually on Monday, which probably a weird day for an award show. 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
3: Only a few more weeks until we get Olivia Rodrigo's new album, June 12th. Tomorrow, she's dropping a new song called The Cure. 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

Chance the Rapper is celebrating his 10th anniversary of the album Coloring Book. 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

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Hey friends, it's Rashad. Got your tickets in about 10 minutes to see Chance the Rapper. He's celebrating the 10th anniversary of his album, Coloring Book. Stone Pony Summer Stage on August 23rd. I'll have your tickets in 10 minutes.

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0: The Jersey Shore's number one hit music station, B98.5. It's time for Rashad's 3 o'clock ticket drop. Can you believe it's been 10 years since Chance the Rapper released his album Coloring Book? He's celebrating at the Stone Pony Summer Stage on August 23rd. I have a pair of tickets for caller 98-732-774-3529. You and a friend seeing Chance the Rapper at the Stone Pony Summer Stage August 23rd. 732-774-3529. 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

wild to go from 90 degree temperatures for the past couple of days to whatever it is going on now. And Memorial Day weekend not looking all that great, but I'm sure you'll find a way to celebrate. 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

0: Kesha on B98.5, the Jersey Shore's number one hit music station. It's Rashad. Kesha, one of the many shows you can win tickets to at B98.5's Day of 1,000 B-Shirts. It goes down Saturday, June 6th, Franklin Avenue stage on the Seaside Heights Boardwalk, bright and early at 10 a.m. If you've never been, it's such a great time. We give out a bunch of T-shirts, and you could win some great prizes. Kesha tickets, Olivia Rodrigo, Ariana Grande, BTS, Benson Boone, Somber, and so much more. Not only that, but you can also win $985. Who couldn't use $985 right now? You can win it. It's so easy. 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

key, I was hoping that Justin Bieber announced a tour after his Coachella performance because it was so popular and all his music started streaming really well. So maybe a missed opportunity, or he might be working up to a tour later this year. It's B98.5, the Jersey Shore's number one hit music station.

The Jersey Shore's number one hit music station, B98.5. Come Tuesday, Drake might be the rapper with the most number one albums. Right now, he's tied with Jay-Z for 14. But his album, Iceman, that just dropped, expected to sell at least 500,000 copies. It's B98.5.

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everyone has a podcast, including the Jonas Brothers. It's B98.5 from Rashad, called Hey Jonas. It actually just dropped this week. But I think a reality show around those guys would be so much better.

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The most music at the Jersey Shore is on B98.5. 98 minutes nonstop. Still rolling along. It's Rashad on B98.5. You made it to 5 o'clock. Pat yourself on the back. The workday is done. And we're commercial free. Maroon 5, Huntrix, Bruno Mars coming up next after Drop Dead from Olivia Rodrigo.

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The World Cup kicking off in just a couple of weeks, and I'm actually jealous of being a New Yorker right now because a lottery will open up for New York residents offering $50 tickets to World Cup games. Obviously, that excludes the final on July 19th, but when are they going to do something like that here in Jersey? The clock is ticking.

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Are you an Ella's fella or do you know one? I've been seeing this trend on social media of guys dancing to her music, and I guess they have their own name. Ella's Fellas. 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

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American Music Awards are on Monday. Pussycat Dolls and Busta Rhymes are going to perform. I have a feeling they agreed to this before they cancel their tour.

My name is Rashad. It's B98.5, commercial free. 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E is up next with your Cat's Eye tickets on B98.5.

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My name is Ian, and you know, I told you earlier that I do have a pair of tickets to go see Cat's Eye at the UBS Arena October 24th. So guess what? That opportunity still stands in the 7 p.m. hour. I will have a text to win keyword. 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

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My name's Eden, and I got some of that new music for you. We're talking about Sienna Spyro, Die on This Hill. Right after this, Somber. Any requests, hit us up, 732-774-3529.

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Free badges on us. 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